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4: Overnight, look for clouds at times with lows in the mid-60s and south winds around 10 miles per hour. Tomorrow, skies turn partly cloudy again with highs near 77 and southwest winds near 15. Tomorrow night stays mostly clear with a low in the low 50s. Sunday brings a mix of sun and clouds with highs in the mid-60s. Then Monday, rain develops as temperatures hold around 69 and winds shift to the southeast at 15.

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1: The U.S. and people worldwide have been marking the 25th anniversary of the 9/11 attacks on America, when terrorists hijacked four U.S. jetliners, forcing them to crash, killing nearly 3,000 people. Tonight, twin beams of light are shining 4 miles into the sky at Ground Zero in New York, the 9/11 tribute in light first presented 6 months after the September 11th attacks. It wasn't just Americans that died in the attacks. NBC's Kelly O'Donnell's in Dublin, Ireland, ahead of President Trump's visit there this weekend, and says commemorations were held there today.
2: In Ireland, there are four permanent memorials to the victims of 9/11 in this country, because at least 18 Irish citizens were among those killed. And it's estimated that perhaps 1,000 of those who died had some family ties to Ireland, so the bonds are close.
1: Families of British victims attended an event at Queen Elizabeth Olympic Park in London. At least 67 British citizens were among those who died in the attacks.
2: It goes through the country and through the world of those who are feeling a connection to Americans, feeling the close ties between their country and the United States. From India to Italy, leaders are expressing solemnity for this day.
1: Some previously classified 9/11 documents were released today by the Trump administration. They're mainly from the daily intelligence briefings for former Presidents Clinton and George W. Bush, in which both were warned Osama bin Laden was plotting to attack the U.S. using hijacked passenger jets. CIA Director John Ratcliffe says it's the single largest release of CIA analysis related to 9/11 ever. The Homeland Security Secretary Mark Wayne Mullen is claiming Minnesota Congresswoman Ilhan Omar married her brother and says the Democrat could be deported, revealing that to conservative podcaster Benny Johnson. Mullen says there's an ongoing federal investigation into Omar as part of an alleged fraudulent immigration scheme. Omar, who was born in Somalia, has denied the allegations. I'm Scott Carr.
3: Overnight, look for clouds at times with lows in the mid-60s and south winds around 10 miles per hour. Tomorrow, skies turn partly cloudy again with highs near 77 and southwest winds near 15. Tomorrow night stays mostly clear with a low in the low 50s. Sunday brings a mix of sun and clouds with highs in the mid-60s. Then Monday, rain develops as temperatures hold around 69 and winds shift to the southeast at 15.

Do's in life. And someone sneaking round the corner. Could that someone be Mac the Knife?

0: the Fox Sports Studios in Los Angeles. 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
1: An All-American men's semifinal Friday night at the U.S. Open in New York. Ben Shelton defeated Francis Tiafo in four sets. Shelton faces Alexander Zverev in Sunday's final. The women's final is Saturday. As for the NFL news, the Chicago Bears gave running back DeAndre Swift a three-year extension, and Falcons quarterback Cooper Rush will start Sunday. Tua Tagovailoa is out with an oblique injury. In college football, number 23 Missouri was a winner at Kansas 38-21. Dominant victories for Louisville, Virginia, and NC State. At Boston College, it was BC 28-21 over Rutgers. To Major League Baseball, the Yankees defeated the Mets 6-4. Ben Rice hit his 37th homer. Tampa Bay 3-1 over Houston on a homer in the bottom of the ninth. Junior Caminero's 40th of the year. Kansas City beat Boston and Sonny Gray 3-2. Dodgers won their eighth in a row. Atlanta in 11 edged the Phillies.
2: Tonight stays partly cloudy with lows around 60 and south winds near 10. Then today turns out partly cloudy as well, with highs in the upper 70s as winds shift northwest at 10. Comfortable conditions return tomorrow night with lows in the low 50s. Tomorrow itself brings a few clouds and highs in the mid 60s. Monday looks partly cloudy too, temps near 66, with winds turning southeast at 15.

0: This is W247CY Baraboo and WRDB Reedsburg.
1: Millions across the country are remembering the worst attack on American soil. America is marking the 25th anniversary of the 9/11 attacks. A quarter of a century ago, terrorists hijacked four U.S. jetliners and forced them to crash, killing nearly 3,000 people and jarring the entire nation. Two of the aircraft crashed into each of the World Trade Center's twin towers in New York City, causing them to burn and collapse. Another jet slammed into the Pentagon building in Washington, D.C. The fourth, United Airlines Flight 93, en route from Newark to San Francisco, crashed in a field 80 miles southeast of Pittsburgh after passengers struggled with armed hijackers to regain control of the aircraft. Twin beams of light have been shining 4 miles into the sky at Ground Zero in New York. Scott Carr has more.
2: The 9/11 tribute in light was first presented 6 months after the September 11th attacks 25 years ago and has been illuminated every year since. The beams are shining from dusk to dawn and can be seen from a 60-mile radius around the city. The 9/11 Memorial and Museum, which presents the tribute, calls it an iconic symbol that both honors those killed and celebrates the unbreakable spirit of New York.
1: A juror in the Lindsey Clancy mistrial claims that the testimony from her ex-husband, Patrick Clancy, influenced her decision to vote not guilty. Juror Paula Devlin told CBS that it appeared to her the prosecution tried pushing Patrick Clancy to, quote, say something derogatory, and he wouldn't. She said that it impacted her vote to see him not be able to say something negative about his ex-wife. And rapper Lil Durk has been found not guilty of organizing a murder-for-hire plot that resulted in a man's death. On Friday, the Grammy-winning artist, whose real name is Dirk Banks, was acquitted of all charges in connection to the 2022 shooting. I'm Jim Forbes.
3: Tonight stays partly cloudy with lows around 60 and south winds near 10. Then today turns out partly cloudy as well, with highs in the upper 70s as winds shift northwest at 10. Comfortable conditions return tomorrow night with lows in the low 50s. Tomorrow itself brings a few clouds and highs in the mid-60s. Monday looks partly cloudy too, temps near 66, with winds turning southeast at 15.

0: Fox Sports Studios in Los Angeles. 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
1: An All-American men's semifinal Friday night at the U.S. Open in New York. Ben Shelton defeated Francis Tiafo in four sets. Shelton faces Alexander Zverev in Sunday's final. The women's final is Saturday. As for the NFL news, the Chicago Bears gave running back DeAndre Swift a three-year extension, and Falcons quarterback Cooper Rush will start Sunday. Tua Tagovailoa is out with an oblique injury. In college football, number 23 Missouri was a winner at Kansas 38-21. Dominant victories for Louisville, Virginia, and NC State. At Boston College, it was BC 28-21 over Rutgers. To Major League Baseball, the Yankees defeated the Mets 6-4. Ben Rice hit his 37th homer. Tampa Bay 3-1 over Houston on a homer in the bottom of the ninth. Junior Caminero's 40th of the year. Kansas City beat Boston and Sonny Gray 3-2. Dodgers won their eighth in a row. Atlanta in 11 edged the Phillies.
2: Tonight stays partly cloudy with lows around 60 and south winds near 10. Then today turns out partly cloudy as well, with highs in the upper 70s as winds shift northwest at 10. Comfortable conditions return tomorrow night with lows in the low 50s. Tomorrow itself brings a few clouds and highs in the mid 60s. Monday looks partly cloudy too, temps near 66, with winds turning southeast at 15.

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1: The nation remembers the worst attack on American soil. President Trump said Friday, "We renew the sacred oath we swore 25 years ago that we will never forget." Speaking at the Pentagon to honor the 25th anniversary of the 9/11 terror attacks, Trump gave accounts of people who were on the planes hijacked by terrorists and some of those inside the World Trade Center. The president said what happened that day was caused by, quote, an immense evil. A 9/11 memorial service for the heroes aboard United Flight 93 in Shanksville, Pennsylvania, also took place at the site. It was there where passengers and crew members died fighting the hijackers of United 93, forcing them to crash the plane into a field, stopping an attack on Washington, D.C. Interior Secretary Doug Burgum said those passengers and crew love this country and made the ultimate sacrifice to keep the rest of us safe. Burgum said he's happy the National Park Service will be telling their story for generations to come. A juror in the Lindsey Clancy mistrial is talking about the testimony that influenced her decision to vote not guilty. Scott Carr has this story.
2: Juror Paula Devlin told CBS Mornings that a testimony given by Lindsey Clancy's ex-husband, Patrick Clancy, largely influenced her decision to vote not guilty. Devlin says she found it compelling to see Clancy not able to say something negative about his ex-wife, who's still facing murder charges and the deaths of her three young children. I'm Scott Carr.
1: And the Consumer Price Index, a key measure of inflation, rose 0.4% in August over July. The index measures the cost of a wide assortment of goods and services. Numbers out from the Bureau

0: of Labor statistics show the annual increase is at 3.4%. I'm Jim Forbes.
1: Tonight stays partly cloudy with lows around 60 and south winds near 10. Then today turns out partly cloudy as well, with highs in the upper 70s as winds shift northwest at 10. Comfortable conditions return tomorrow night with lows in the low 50s. Tomorrow itself brings a few clouds and highs in the mid 60s. Monday looks partly cloudy too, temps near 66, with winds turning southeast at 15.

0: the Fox Sports Studios in Los Angeles. 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
1: An All-American men's semifinal Friday night at the U.S. Open in New York. Ben Shelton defeated Francis Tiafoe in four sets. Shelton faces Alexander Zverev in Sunday's final. The women's final is Saturday. As for the NFL news, the Chicago Bears gave running back DeAndre Swift a three-year extension, and Falcons quarterback Cooper Rush will start Sunday. Tua Tagovailoa is out with an oblique injury. In college football, number 23 Missouri was a winner at Kansas 38-21. Dominant victories for Louisville, Virginia, and NC State. At Boston College, it was BC 28-21 over Rutgers. To Major League Baseball.

0: The Yankees defeated the Mets 6-4. Ben Rice hit his 37th homer. Tampa Bay 3-1 over Houston on a homer in the bottom of the ninth. Junior Caminero's 40th of the year. Kansas City beat Boston at Sonny Gray 3-2. Dodgers won their 8th in a row. Atlanta in 11 edged the Phillies.
1: Tonight stays partly cloudy with lows around 60 and south winds near 10. Then today turns out partly cloudy as well, with highs in the upper 70s as winds shift northwest at 10. Comfortable conditions return tomorrow night with lows in the low 50s. Tomorrow itself brings a few clouds and highs in the mid 60s. Monday looks partly cloudy too, temps near 66, with winds turning southeast at 15.

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1: The nation remembers the worst attack on American soil. President Trump said Friday, "We renew the sacred oath we swore 25 years ago that we will never forget." Speaking at the Pentagon to honor the 25th anniversary of the 9/11 terror attacks, Trump gave accounts of people who were on the planes hijacked by terrorists and some of those inside the World Trade Center. The president said what happened that day was caused by, quote, an immense evil. A 9/11 memorial service for the heroes aboard United Flight 93 in Shanksville, Pennsylvania, also took place at the site. It was there where passengers and crew members died fighting the hijackers of United 93, forcing them to crash the plane into a field, stopping an attack on Washington, D.C. Interior Secretary Doug Burgum said those passengers and crew loved this country and made the ultimate sacrifice to keep the rest of us safe. Burgum said he's happy the National Park Service will be telling their story for generations to come. A juror in the Lindsey Clancy mistrial is talking about the testimony that influenced her decision to vote not guilty. Scott Carr has this story.
2: Juror

0: Paula Devlin told CBS Mornings that a testimony given by Lindsey Clancy's ex-husband, Patrick Clancy, largely influenced her decision to vote not guilty. Devlin says she found it compelling to see Clancy not able to say something negative about his ex-wife, who's still facing murder charges in the deaths of her three young children. I'm Scott Carr.
1: And the Consumer Price Index, a key measure of inflation, rose 0.4% in August over July. The index measures the cost of a wide assortment of goods and services. Numbers out from the Bureau of Labor Statistics show the annual increase is at 3.4%. I'm Jim Forbes.
2: Tonight stays partly cloudy with lows around 60 and south winds near 10. Then today turns out partly cloudy as well, with highs in the upper 70s as winds shift northwest at 10. Comfortable conditions return tomorrow night with lows in the low 50s. Tomorrow itself brings a few clouds and highs in the mid 60s. Monday looks partly cloudy too, temps near 66, with winds turning southeast at 15.

0: from the Fox Sports Studios in Los Angeles, here's Steve DeSager.
1: An All-American men's semifinal Friday night at the U.S. Open in New York. Ben Shelton defeated Francis Tiafoe in four sets. Shelton faces Alexander Zverev in Sunday's final. The women's final is Saturday. As for the NFL news, the Chicago Bears gave running back DeAndre Swift a three-year extension, and Falcons quarterback Cooper Rush will start Sunday. Tua Tagovailoa is out with an oblique injury. In college football, number 23 Missouri was a winner at Kansas 38-21. Dominant victories for Louisville, Virginia, and NC State. At Boston College, it was BC 28-21 over Rutgers. To Major League Baseball, the Yankees defeated the Mets 6-4. Ben Rice hit his 37th homer. Tampa Bay 3-1 over Houston on a homer in the bottom of the ninth, Junior Caminero's 40th of the year. Kansas City beat Boston and Sonny Gray 3-2. Dodgers won their eighth in a row. Atlanta in 11 edged the Phillies.
2: Tonight stays partly cloudy with lows around 60 and south winds near 10. Then today turns out partly cloudy as well, with highs in the upper 70s as winds shift northwest at 10. Comfortable conditions return tomorrow night with lows in the low 50s. Tomorrow itself brings a few clouds and highs in the mid 60s. Monday looks partly cloudy too, temps near 66, with winds turning southeast at 15.

0: This is W247 CY Baraboo and WRDB Reedsburg.
1: Millions of Americans from around the country remembered the anniversary of 9/11. President Trump said Friday, "We renew the sacred oath we swore 25 years ago that we will never forget." Speaking at the Pentagon to honor the 25th anniversary of the 9/11 terrorist attacks, Trump gave accounts of people who were on the planes hijacked by terrorists and some of those inside the World Trade Center. The president said what happened that day was caused by, quote, an immense evil. Trump said that day we found out what Americans are made of. Twin beams of light have been shining 4 miles into the sky at Ground Zero in New York City. Scott Carr has more.
2: The 9/11 tribute in light was first presented 6 months after the September 11th attacks 25 years ago and has been illuminated every year since. The beams are shining from dusk to dawn and can be seen from a 60-mile radius around the city. The 9/11 Memorial and Museum, which presents the tribute, calls it an iconic symbol that both honors those killed and celebrates the unbreakable spirit of New York. I'm Scott Carr.
1: Previously classified 9/11 documents are being released by the Trump administration on the 25th anniversary. The documents are mainly from the daily intelligence briefings for former Presidents Clinton and George W. Bush. The documents reveal both were warned Osama bin Laden was plotting to attack the U.S. using hijacked passenger jets. And a juror in the Lindsey Clancy mistrial claims that testimony from her ex-husband, Patrick Clancy, influenced her decision to vote not guilty. Juror Paula Devlin told CBS that it appeared to her that the prosecution tried pushing Patrick Clancy to, quote, say something derogatory, and he would not. She said that it impacted her vote to see him not be able to say something negative about his ex-wife, who is still facing murder charges. I'm Jim Forbes.
3: Tonight stays partly cloudy with lows around 60 and south winds near 10. Then today turns out partly cloudy as well, with highs in the upper 70s as winds shift northwest at 10. Comfortable conditions return tomorrow night with lows in the low 50s. Tomorrow itself brings a few clouds and highs in the mid 60s. Monday looks partly cloudy too, temps near 66, with winds turning southeast at 15.

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2: An All-American men's semifinal Friday night at the U.S. Open in New York. Ben Shelton defeated Francis Tiafoe in four sets. Shelton faces Alexander Zverev in Sunday's final. The women's final is Saturday. As for the NFL news, the Chicago Bears gave running back DeAndre Swift a three-year extension, and Falcons quarterback Cooper Rush will start Sunday. Tua Tagovailoa is out with an oblique injury. In college football, number 23 Missouri was a winner at Kansas 38-21. Dominant victories for Louisville, Virginia, and NC State. At Boston College, it was BC 28-21 over Rutgers. To Major League Baseball, the Yankees defeated the Mets 6-4. Ben Rice hit his 37th homer. Tampa Bay 3-1 over Houston on a homer in the bottom of the ninth. Junior Caminero's 40th of the year. Kansas City beat Boston and Sonny Gray 3-2. Dodgers won their eighth in a row. Atlanta in 11 edged the Phillies.
3: Tonight stays partly cloudy.

lows around 60, and south winds near 10. Then today turns out partly cloudy as well, with highs in the upper 70s as winds shift northwest at 10. Comfortable conditions return tomorrow night, with lows in the low 50s. Tomorrow itself brings a few clouds and highs in the mid-60s. Monday looks partly cloudy too, temps near 66, with winds turning southeast at 15.

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1: The nation remembers 25 years ago on Friday. Twin beams of light have been shining 4 miles into the sky at Ground Zero in New York City. Scott Carr has the very latest.
2: The 9/11 tribute in light was first presented 6 months after the September 11th attacks 25 years ago and has been illuminated every year since. The beams are shining from dusk to dawn and can be seen from a 60-mile radius around the city. The 9/11 Memorial and Museum, which presents the tribute, calls it an iconic symbol that both honors those killed and celebrates the unbreakable spirit of New York. I'm Scott Carr.
1: President Trump is spending his weekend in Ireland. The president is set to mark his trip by attending the final days of the Irish Open, which is being held at his golf course. On Saturday, Trump is scheduled to participate in a bilateral meeting with Ireland's prime minister. He will also attend an event with embassy personnel and business officials. Savannah Guthrie is opening up about her mom, Nancy, ahead of an upcoming trip with the Today Show crew in Ireland. She shared personal connections with the country, saying her mom's family was from Galway. This as the investigation into Nancy Guthrie's disappearance continues. The 84-year-old woman was believed to be abducted from her Arizona home in the early hours of February 1st. The Today Show crew is traveling to Ireland for a series of live NBC broadcasts. And the Missouri Tigers took down the Kansas Jayhawks 38-21 in Lawrence, Kansas, to claim the latest edition of the Border War rivalry. Tigers quarterback Austin Simmons threw for nearly 300 yards and 3 touchdowns, while Jayhawks quarterback Isaiah Marshall threw 2 touchdowns and 2 interceptions. Elsewhere, Louisville crushed visiting Villanova 59-13, and Virginia defeated Norfolk State at home 59-3. I'm Jim Forbes.
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2: Today looks partly cloudy, with high temperatures near 79 and a northwest wind near 10. Skies turn mostly clear overnight, with lows near 52. Tomorrow brings partly cloudy skies and highs in the mid-60s, followed by a clear night with lows in the mid-40s. Then Monday, expect a few clouds, temperatures in the mid-60s, and winds becoming southeast at 15.

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4: An All-American men's semifinal Friday night at the U.S. Open in New York. Ben Shelton defeated Francis Tiafoe in four sets. Shelton faces Alexander Zverev in Sunday's final. The women's final is Saturday. As for the NFL news, the Chicago Bears gave running back DeAndre Swift a three-year extension, and Falcons quarterback Cooper Rush will start Sunday. Tua Tagovailoa is out with an oblique injury. In college football, number 23 Missouri was a winner at Kansas 38-21. Dominant victories for Louisville, Virginia, and NC State. At Boston College, it was BC 28-21 over Rutgers. To Major League Baseball, the Yankees defeated the Mets 6-4. Ben Rice hit his 37th homer. Tampa Bay 3-1 over Houston on a homer in the bottom of the ninth, Junior Caminero's 40th of the year. Kansas City beat Boston and Sonny Gray 3-2. Dodgers won their eighth in a row. Atlanta in 11 edged the Phillies.
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2: Today looks partly cloudy, with high temperatures near 79 and a northwest wind near 10. Skies turn mostly clear overnight, with lows near 52. Tomorrow brings partly cloudy skies and highs in the mid-60s, followed by a clear night with lows in the mid-40s. Then Monday, expect a few clouds, temperatures in the mid-60s, and winds becoming southeast at 15.

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1: Previously classified 9/11 documents are being released by the Trump administration 25 years after the attacks. The documents are mainly from the daily intelligence briefings for former Presidents Clinton and George W. Bush, when both were warned Osama bin Laden was plotting to attack the U.S. using hijacked passenger jets. CIA Director John Ratcliffe calls it the single largest release of CIA analysis related to 9/11 ever. Senator Ted Cruz says he's willing to support President Trump's proposal to give $5,000 payments to U.S. adults as long as they only go to people who work and pay taxes. The Texas Republican has told Fox News that his support depends on how it's structured and says he thinks they should be incentivizing work. He says they should be structured as tax refunds. Rapper Lil Durk, a Chicago native born Durk Banks, has been found not guilty of organizing a murder-for-hire plot that resulted in a man's death. Banks' attorney, Drew Finling.
2: There wasn't a partial verdict. The United States of America and the Justice Department and all the force of the FBI, we, the jury, find Durk Banks not guilty of all charges.
1: Killed in the 2022 attack in Los Angeles was rapper Quando Rondo's cousin. Strong to severe thunderstorms are expected in parts of the upper Midwest and northern plains from Nebraska through the upper Mississippi Valley this weekend, with large hail and tornadoes possible. Millions in the southeast are getting hammered with rain this weekend, with high pressure increasing the flood threat. Monica Nelson with more.
3: Further east, a few strong thunderstorms developing from the mid-south into portions of the Carolinas and Virginia, producing some isolated damaging wind gusts.
1: And the Gulf Coast and central and southern Florida will likely see the highest rain totals. The cyclosporiasis outbreak has come to an end. The CDC says the largest ever outbreak of the foodborne illness sickened nearly 20,000 people overall, and health officials linked it to shredded iceberg lettuce supplied by Taylor Farms in Mexico. I'm Jennifer Kuiper.
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7: Today looks partly cloudy, with high temperatures near 79 and a northwest wind near 10. Skies turn mostly clear overnight, with lows near 52. Tomorrow brings partly cloudy skies and highs in the mid-60s, followed by a clear night with lows in the mid-40s. Then Monday, expect a few clouds, temperatures in the mid-60s, and winds becoming southeast at 15.

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4: Today looks partly cloudy, with high temperatures near 79 and a northwest wind near 10. Skies turn mostly clear overnight, with lows near 52. Tomorrow brings partly cloudy skies and highs in the mid-60s, followed by a clear night with lows in the mid-40s. Then Monday, expect a few clouds, temperatures in the mid-60s, and winds becoming southeast at 15.

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1: President Trump is spending the weekend in Ireland. He is set to mark his trip by attending the final days of the Irish Open, and today is scheduled to participate in a bilateral meeting with Ireland's prime minister. He will also attend an event with embassy personnel and business officials. A severe weather threat is set to take aim at parts of the southeast this weekend. More from Jim Forbes.
2: Showers and thunderstorms will stretch from the Gulf Coast through the Ohio Valley and into the mid-Atlantic. Some storms could produce very heavy rain from West Virginia and Virginia north toward Washington, Baltimore, and Philadelphia, with localized flash flooding possible.
1: Also, low-lying cities like Tampa and New Orleans could see up to 3 inches of rain by tomorrow. California is taking new steps to protect kids online as concerns about social media and artificial intelligence grow. Governor Gavin Newsom has signed more than 10 bills focused on keeping young people safe on the internet. One measure, called Adam's Law, is named after Adam Rain, a California teenager who died by suicide last year after using ChatGPT. According to his mother, Maria,
3: so many of us parents did not understand the dangers back then. Now we are all becoming more aware of the dangers of AI companionship and the need for our government to act to protect our children.
1: Adam's Law will require companies that run chatbots to, among other things, look for safety risks and let parents know if their child threatens self-harm. Consumer sentiment fell slightly for the second straight month. The University of Michigan's early reading for September slipped as gas prices and trade tensions increased. The survey noted declines across most age and income groups over concerns about the economy. Year-ahead inflation expectations rose 4.6%, which is up more than a half percent from August. Overall, consumer sentiment is now 16% below February, before the start of the Iran conflict. I'm Jennifer Kuiper.
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6: Today looks partly cloudy, with high temperatures near 79 and a northwest wind near 10. Skies turn mostly clear overnight, with lows near 52. Tomorrow brings partly cloudy skies and highs in the mid-60s, followed by a clear night with lows in the mid-40s. Then Monday, expect a few clouds, temperatures in the mid-60s, and winds becoming southeast at 15.

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3: 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Week four of the high school football season last night in the Mississippi Valley Conference. Reedsburg moves to 4-0 overall with a 21-20 home field win over Onalaska. Cormac McGowan with two touchdown runs. Matthew Wishman with a scoring dash as well. Baraboo thumped by La Crosse Central 56-17. Elsewhere, La Crosse Logan remains unbeaten with a 42-14 win over Toma, and Holman at 4-0 overall with a 44-21 win in Sparta. In the Capital Conference, Portage suffers its first loss of the year, losing at home to Evansville 38-22. Lodi trimmed by Lakeside Lutheran 28-26. Lake Mills 35, Columbus 7. Edgerton defeated Jefferson 40-19. In the South Central Conference, Mauston now a 2-0 in conference play with a 48-26 home field win over Wautoma. It was Berlin 44, Nakusa 36, Ripon 28, Waupun 8. In the Scenic Bluffs Conference, Hillsboro winner at Brookwood 21-14, Ithaca Weston 12, Bangor 8, Royal blanked by unbeaten Cashton 35-0. New Lisbon got by Nisida 28-20. Volleyball today, Reedsburg competes an invitational at Sauk Prairie, Portage at the Ripon Invitational, Baraboo at a competition in Waterloo, Mauston at the Sparta Invitational. Boys soccer, late result from Thursday, Reedsburg shut out by Stoughton 4-0. Last night, Baraboo blanked by DeForest 5-0. Cross country today, a large invitational held in Spring Green, Reedsburg and Wisconsin Dells, along with Royal Wunniwak Center in Hillsboro, among the teams running there. The Brewers clobbered the Reds last night, final score of 20-0, scoring 6 in the second and 8 more in the fifth. Home runs from Bryce Terang, Jake Bowers, Garrett Mitchell, and William Contreras. Joey Ortiz with 4 hits.

0: Jack Centurio, four hits, scoring three times, knocking in two. Bryce Terang with three hits, scoring three times with four ribbies. Garrett Mitchell, three hits, three runs scored, and four RBI. Jake Bowers, two hits with two knocked in. Andrew Vaughn with a pair of base hits as well. Luis Lara with two hits. Dustin May gets the win, striking out six. 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Broadcast time is 4 o'clock. Tomorrow, it's the Brewers and Reds at 12:35. 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
2: Today looks partly cloudy, with high temperatures near 79 and a northwest wind near 10. Skies turn mostly clear overnight, with lows near 52. Tomorrow brings partly cloudy skies and highs in the mid-60s, followed by a clear night with lows in the mid-40s. Then Monday, expect a few clouds, temperatures in the mid-60s, and winds becoming southeast at 15.

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1: President Trump is visiting the Emerald Isle this weekend, he says, while meeting with Ireland's prime minister.
2: We've had some discussions on trade and various other things. We have a big relationship with Ireland.
1: And Trump says that will continue stronger than ever. Homeland Security Secretary Mark Wayne Mullen claims Minnesota Democratic Congresswoman Ilhan Omar married her brother and says she could be deported. Mullen has told conservative podcaster Benny Johnson that there is an ongoing federal investigation into Omar as part of an alleged fraudulent immigration scheme. Mullen claims Omar married her brother to try to bring him to the United States. The Somali-born congresswoman has denied the allegations. A juror in the Lindsey Clancy mistrial is talking about the testimony that influenced her decision to vote not guilty. Scott Carr has more.
3: Juror Paula Devlin told CBS Mornings that testimony given by Lindsey Clancy's ex-husband, Patrick Clancy, largely influenced her decision to vote not guilty. Devlin says she found it compelling to see Clancy not able to say something negative about his ex-wife, who's still facing murder charges and the deaths of her three young children.
1: Commerce Secretary Howard Lutnick tells NBC News that President Trump's proposed $5,000 dividend checks for adults would not come from tax money. Lutnick also claims that they can earn the money that Donald Trump wants to pay out. Trump said during the Republican National Committee's first midterm convention that the checks will be given out if Republicans retain Congress in the November midterms. In California, Laguna Beach is under a local state of emergency. Officials say Hurricane Marie left extensive beach erosion and other related damages. For the first time in its history, Fiestas Patrias, Colorado, is coming to the Denver metro area. And event coordinator Kimberly Bonilla says the event kicks off Hispanic Heritage Month and celebrates Mexican independence.
4: Not many people know it's in September, which is why we love to highlight and celebrate the culture.
1: I'm Jennifer Kuiper.
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8: Today looks partly cloudy, with high temperatures near 79 and a northwest wind near 10. Skies turn mostly clear overnight, with lows near 52. Tomorrow brings partly cloudy skies and highs in the mid-60s, followed by a clear night with lows in the mid-40s. Then Monday, expect a few clouds, temperatures in the mid-60s, and winds becoming southeast at 15.

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3: Today looks partly cloudy, with high temperatures near 79 and a northwest wind near 10. Skies turn mostly clear overnight, with lows near 52. Tomorrow brings partly cloudy skies and highs in the mid-60s. Followed by a clear night with lows in the mid-40s. Then Monday, expect a few clouds, temperatures in the mid-60s, and winds becoming southeast at 15.

0: This is W247 CY Baraboo and WRDB Reedsburg.
1: President Trump is visiting the Emerald Isle this weekend, he says, while meeting with Ireland's Prime Minister.
2: We've had some discussions on trade and various other things. We have a big relationship with Ireland.
1: And Trump says that will continue stronger than ever. Homeland Security Secretary Mark Wayne Mullen claims Minnesota Democratic Congresswoman Ilhan Omar married her brother and says she could be deported. Mullen has told conservative podcaster Benny Johnson that there is an ongoing federal investigation into Omar as part of an alleged fraudulent immigration scheme. Mullen claims Omar married her brother to try to bring him to the United States. The Somali-born congresswoman has denied the allegations. A juror in the Lindsey Clancy mistrial is talking about the testimony that influenced her decision to vote not guilty. Scott Carr has more.
3: Juror Paula Devlin told CBS Mornings that testimony given by Lindsey Clancy's ex-husband, Patrick Clancy, largely influenced her decision to vote not guilty. Devlin says she found it compelling to see Clancy not able to say something negative about his ex-wife, who's still facing murder charges and the deaths of her three young children.
1: Commerce Secretary Howard Lutnick tells NBC News that President Trump's proposed $5,000 dividend checks for adults would not come from tax money. Lutnick also claims that they can earn the money that Donald Trump wants to pay out. Trump said during the Republican National Committee's first midterm convention that the checks will be given out if Republicans retain Congress in the November midterms. In California, Laguna Beach is under a local state of emergency. Officials say Hurricane Marie left extensive beach erosion and other related damages. For the first time in its history, Fiestas Patrias, Colorado, is coming to the Denver metro area. And event coordinator Kimberly Bonilla says the event kicks off Hispanic Heritage Month and celebrates Mexican independence.
4: Not many people know it's in September, which is why we love to highlight and celebrate the culture.
1: I'm Jennifer Kuiper.
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6: Today looks partly cloudy, with high temperatures near 79 and a northwest wind near 10. Skies turn mostly clear overnight, with lows near 52. Tomorrow brings partly cloudy skies and highs in the mid-60s, followed by a clear night with lows in the mid-40s. Then Monday, expect a few clouds, temperatures in the mid-60s, and winds becoming

Today, the Delton Fire Department invites you to their end-of-summer block party. Entertainment gets things started at 4 with music from KCK. Raina Hess at 5, then CMO Entertainer of the Year, Dan Lapine. 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

0: Magnum Media Sports. Week 4 of the high school football season last night in the Mississippi Valley Conference. Reedsburg moves to 4-0 overall with a 21-20 home field win over Onalaska. Cormac McGowan with two touchdown runs. Matthew Wishman with a scoring dash as well. Baraboo thumped by La Crosse Central 56-17. Elsewhere, La Crosse Logan remains unbeaten with a 42-14 win over Toma, and Holman at 4-0 overall with a 44-21 win in Sparta. In the Capital Conference, Portage suffers its first loss of the year, losing at home to Evansville 38-22. Lodi trimmed by Lakeside Lutheran 28-26. Lake Mills 35, Columbus 7. Edgerton defeated Jefferson 40-19. In the South Central Conference, Mauston now a 2-0 in conference play with a 48-26 home field win over Wautoma. It was Berlin 44, Nakusa 36, Ripon 28, Waupun 8. In the Scenic Bluffs Conference, Hillsboro winner at Brookwood 21-14, Ithaca Weston 12, Bangor 8, Royal blanked by unbeaten Cashton 35-0. New Lisbon got by Nisida 28-20. Volleyball today, Reedsburg competes an invitational at Sauk Prairie, Portage at the Ripon Invitational, Baraboo at a competition in Waterloo, Mauston at the Sparta Invitational. Boys soccer, late result from Thursday, Reedsburg shut out by Stoughton 4-0. Last night, Baraboo blanked by DeForest 5-0. Cross country today, a large invitational held in Spring Green, Reedsburg and Wisconsin Dells, along with Royal Wunniwak Center in Hillsboro, among the teams running there. The Brewers clobbered the Reds last night, final score of 20-0, scoring 6 in the second and 8 more in the fifth. Home runs from Bryce Terang, Jake Bowers, Garrett Mitchell, and William Contreras. Joey Ortiz with 4 hits. Jackson Churio, 4 hits, scoring 3 times, knocking in 2. Bryce Terang with 3 hits, scoring 3 times with 4 ribbies. Garrett Mitchell, 3 hits, 3 runs scored, and 4 RBI. Jake Bowers, 2 hits with 2 knocked in. Andrew Vaughn with a pair of base hits as well. Luis Lara with 2 hits. Dustin May gets the win, striking out 6. 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
4: Today looks partly cloudy, with high temperatures near 79 and a northwest wind near 10. Skies turn mostly clear overnight, with lows near 52. Tomorrow brings partly cloudy skies and highs in the mid-60s, followed by a clear night with lows in the mid-40s. Then Monday, expect a few clouds, temperatures in the mid-60s, and winds becoming southeast at 15.

0: This is W247CY Baraboo and WRDB Reedsburg.
1: President Trump is on a two-day trip to Ireland. He has taken part in a bilateral meeting with Ireland's prime minister and says that the two countries have a fantastic relationship, adding that it is one that's very profitable for Ireland.
2: Relationship with Ireland and that will continue stronger than ever.
1: The president has also attended an event with embassy personnel and business officials and is set to attend the final days of the Irish Open at his golf course in Doonbeg. Savannah Guthrie opens up about her mom, Nancy, ahead of a trip with the Today Show crew to Ireland. She shared a personal connection with the country, saying her mom's family was from Galway. This, as the investigation into Nancy Guthrie's disappearance continues. The 84-year-old woman was believed to be abducted from her Arizona home in the early hours of February 1st. 25 years after the 9/11 terror attacks, previously classified 9/11 documents are being released by the Trump administration. The documents are mainly from the daily intel briefings for former Presidents Clinton and George W. Bush, with warnings that Osama bin Laden was plotting to attack the U.S. using hijacked passenger jets. A juror in the Lindsey Clancy mistrial is talking about the testimony that influenced her decision to vote not guilty. Scott Carr has more.
3: Juror Paula Devlin told CBS Mornings that testimony given by Lindsey Clancy's ex-husband, Patrick Clancy, largely influenced her decision to vote not guilty. Devlin says she found it compelling to see Clancy not able to say something negative about his ex-wife, who's still facing murder charges and the deaths of her three young children. I'm Scott Carr.
1: A severe weather threat is set to take aim at parts of the southeast this weekend. Heavy rain is expected along the Gulf Coast and central Florida today, raising the risk for flash flooding. Meantime, low-lying cities across the region, like Tampa and New Orleans, could see up to 3 inches of rain by Sunday. This comes after storms slammed part of the

0: Southeast yesterday. I'm Jennifer Kuiper.
1: You're listening to Fool FM, and I'm your DJ, Tom Foolery. Now, it's time for Name That Game! 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
4: We'll top out near 79 through midday under partly cloudy skies with west winds around 10 miles per hour. Skies go mostly clear overnight with a low near 50. Tomorrow brings a few more clouds and a high in the mid-60s. Then clear skies return tomorrow night with lows in the mid-40s. Monday looks similar, a few clouds and highs in the mid-60s, but winds shift out of the southeast at 15.

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will top out near 79 through midday under partly cloudy skies with west winds around 10 miles per hour. Skies go mostly clear overnight with a low near 50. Tomorrow brings a few more clouds and a high in the mid-60s. Then clear skies return tomorrow night with lows in the mid-40s. Monday looks similar, a few clouds and highs in the mid-60s, but winds shift out of the southeast at 15.

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1: President Trump is on a two-day trip to Ireland. He has taken part in a bilateral meeting with Ireland's prime minister and says that the two countries have a fantastic relationship, adding that it is one that's very profitable for

0: Ireland.
1: Relationship with Ireland, and that will continue stronger than ever.
0: The president has also attended an event with embassy personnel and business officials and is set to attend the final days of the Irish Open at his golf course in Doonbeg. Savannah Guthrie opens up about her mom, Nancy, ahead of a trip with the Today Show crew to Ireland. She shared a personal connection with the country, saying her mom's family was from Galway. This, as the investigation into Nancy Guthrie's disappearance continues. The 84-year-old woman was believed to be abducted from her Arizona home in the early hours of February 1st. 25 years after the 9/11 terror attacks, previously classified 9/11 documents are being released by the Trump administration. The documents are mainly from the daily intel briefings for former Presidents Clinton and George W. Bush, with warnings that Osama bin Laden was plotting to attack the U.S. using hijacked passenger jets. A juror in the Lindsey Clancy mistrial is talking about the testimony that influenced her decision to vote not guilty. Scott Carr has more.
2: Juror Paula Devlin told CBS Mornings that testimony given by Lindsey Clancy's ex-husband, Patrick Clancy, largely influenced her decision to vote not guilty. Devlin says she found it compelling to see Clancy not able to say something negative about his ex-wife, who's still facing murder charges and the deaths of her three young children. I'm Scott Carr.
0: A severe weather threat is set to take aim at parts of the southeast this weekend. Heavy rain is expected along the Gulf Coast and central Florida today, raising the risk for flash flooding. Meantime, low-lying cities across the region, like Tampa and New Orleans, could see up to 3 inches of rain by Sunday. This comes after storms slammed part of the southeast yesterday. I'm Jennifer Kuiper.
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6: We'll top out near 79 through midday under partly cloudy skies with west winds around 10 miles per hour. Skies go mostly clear overnight with a low near 50. Tomorrow brings a few more clouds and a high in the mid-60s. Then clear skies return tomorrow night with lows in the mid-40s. Monday looks similar, a few clouds and highs in the mid-60s, but winds shift out of the southeast at 15.

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5: In the NFL, money will no longer be tight for the following tight ends. Green Bay Packers tight end Tucker Kraft has agreed to a four-year, $75 million extension. Las Vegas Raiders tight end Michael Mayer has agreed to a three-year, $45 million extension. Today's college football action about to kick off with fifth-ranked and defending national champion Indiana hosting Howard, sixth-ranked Oregon about to kick off at Oklahoma State, 10th-ranked Texas A&M playing host to Arizona State. At the Big House, it's Michigan facing 11th-ranked Oklahoma. And last but not least, LeVar's 16th-ranked Penn State taking on Temple at the Link in Philadelphia. Baseball Friday night, the Milwaukee Brewers beat the Cincinnati Reds 20-0. They become the first team in the majors to clinch a playoff spot.
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11: We'll top out near 79 through midday under partly cloudy skies with west winds around 10 miles per hour. Skies go mostly clear overnight with a low near 50. Tomorrow brings a few more clouds and a high in the mid-60s. Then clear skies return tomorrow night with lows in the mid-40s. Monday looks similar, a few clouds and highs in the mid-60s, but winds shift out of the southeast at 15.

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1: President Trump is spending the weekend in Ireland. Trump touted his relationship with the country while meeting with Ireland's prime minister. Trump says he would love to see a unified Ireland.
2: We're in business. We've had some discussions on trade and various other things. We have a big relationship with Ireland, and that'll continue stronger than ever.
1: Trump spoke about the Irish Open, which is being held at his golf course in Doonbeg. The president is also set to attend the final days of the Irish Open, which is being held at his golf course in Doonbeg. Commerce Secretary Howard Lutnick says President Trump's proposed $5,000 dividend checks for adults would not come from tax money. Lutnick made the comment in an interview with NBC News. He also claimed they can earn the money that Donald Trump wants to pay out. Trump said during the Republican National Committee's first midterm convention that the checks will be given out if Republicans retain Congress in the November elections. Two Virgin Australia passengers were arrested after claiming to have a gun on a flight to Doha, Qatar. Sources say both male passengers were tied down after headbutting and spitting on crew members Friday. The flight departed Melbourne for Doha. No other details were released. Automaker Ford is recalling about 223,500 vehicles. A National Highway Traffic Safety spokesperson says fuel tanks are not fully secured and are leaking. This recall impacts some 2023 to 2027 F-150 vehicles. Inspection and replacements will be taken care of by the dealer at no charge.
3: No magic is stronger than sisterhood. Cast by fate, tested by time.
1: Practical Magic 2 is bewitching moviegoers in its debut. The sequel, starring Sandra Bullock and Nicole Kidman, is expected to conjure up between $30 and $40 million domestically this weekend after making $4.7 million from Thursday previews, and is expected to knock Spider-Man Brand New Day out of the top spot. I'm Lisa Carton.
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4: We'll top out near 79 through midday under partly cloudy skies with west winds around 10 miles per hour. Skies go mostly clear overnight with a low near 50. Tomorrow brings a few more clouds and a high in the mid-60s. Then clear skies return tomorrow night with lows in the mid-40s. Monday looks similar, a few clouds and highs in the mid-60s, but winds shift out of the southeast at 15.

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8: We'll top out near 79 through midday under partly cloudy skies with west winds around 10 miles per hour. Skies go mostly clear overnight with a low near 50. Tomorrow brings a few more clouds and a high in the mid-60s. Then clear skies return tomorrow night with lows in the mid-40s. Monday looks similar, a few clouds and highs in the mid-60s, but winds shift out of the southeast at 15.

0: This is W247 CY Baraboo and WRDV Reedsburg.
1: President Trump says a unified Ireland will happen eventually. The president touted his relationship with the country while meeting with Ireland's prime minister.
2: The United States and Ireland have a fantastic relationship, a very profitable one for Ireland,
3: yes.
2: Less profitable for us, to be honest.
1: Just 2 weeks ago, new British Prime Minister Andy Burnham said a referendum on Northern Ireland leaving the United Kingdom was off the table. Trump is visiting his Irish golf course for a major golf tournament this weekend. Homeland Security Secretary Mark Wayne Mullen says Minnesota Democratic Congresswoman Ilhan Omar married her brother and could be deported. Mullen told conservative podcaster Benny Johnson there's an ongoing federal investigation into Omar as part of an alleged fraudulent immigration scheme. Mullen claimed Omar married her brother to try to bring him to the United States. The Somali-born Omar has denied the allegations. Consumer sentiment fell slightly for the second straight month. Matt Mattinson has more.
4: The University of Michigan's early reading for September slipped as gas prices and trade tensions increased. The survey noted declines across most age and income groups over concerns about the economy. Year-ahead inflation expectations rose to 4.6%, which is up more than 0.5% from August. Overall, consumer sentiment is now 16% below February before the start of the Iran conflict.
1: A severe weather threat is set to take aim at parts of the southeast this weekend. Heavy rain is expected along the Gulf Coast and central Florida today, raising the risk for flash flooding. The University of Texas at Austin is putting robots in some of its dorms. A new National Science Foundation-funded center led by the university is hoping to understand what happens when people and robots interact over long periods of time. Researchers from six universities and industry partners will study how humans and robots learn from each other. The study is a five-year, $30 million National Science Foundation project. I'm Lisa Carton.
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2: We'll top out near 79 through midday under partly cloudy skies with west winds around 10 miles per hour. Skies go mostly clear overnight with a low near 50. Tomorrow brings a few more clouds and a high in the mid-60s. Then clear skies return tomorrow night with lows in the mid-40s. Monday looks similar, a few clouds and highs in the mid-60s, but winds shift out of the southeast at 15.

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7: We'll top out near 79 through midday under partly cloudy skies with west winds around 10 miles per hour. Skies go mostly clear overnight with a low near 50. Tomorrow brings a few more clouds and a high in the mid-60s. Then clear skies return tomorrow night with lows in the mid-40s. Monday looks similar, a few clouds and highs in the mid-60s, but winds shift out of the southeast at 15.

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1: President Trump is in Ireland for the weekend. Earlier today, he held a bilateral meeting with Ireland's prime minister.
2: The United States and Ireland have a fantastic relationship, a very profitable one for Ireland.
3: Yes.
2: Less profitable for us, to be honest.
1: The president also attended an event with embassy personnel before heading to Shannon to attend the final days of the Irish Open. The event is being held at his golf course in Doonbeg. Americans may have a shorter work week if a new bill introduced in Congress somehow passes. The 32-Hour Work Week Act, introduced this week by Senator Bernie Sanders and Representative Mark Takano, would slowly lower the overtime threshold from the current 40 hours a week to 32. The act would also look to prevent employers from cutting workers' pay or benefits in response to the proposed reduction in work hours. Hawaii is expanding disaster support services for residents affected by Hurricanes Lowell and

0: ALA. The statewide disaster case management program will deploy more than 80 case managers to help survivors assess their needs and develop recovery plans. Governor Josh Green has gotten a first look at the devastation left behind. Here's Tammy Trujillo.
1: Thousands are still without power on Kauai, and Green says most isolated areas of the island could wait up to a month for their electricity to be restored. The state's ready to provide hotel rooms or vacation rental spaces for residents who have to wait for power. According to the governor, repairing damage from the storm will cost over $400 million.
0: Disaster services include housing assistance and financial recovery planning. The active ingredient in GLP-1 weight loss drugs may have additional benefits. A National Institutes of Health-funded study found the drug semaglutide reduced several harmful effects of aging and extended lifespan in older, healthy mice. Researchers at the University of California, Berkeley compared it with calorie restriction and found that mice receiving the drug improved exploratory behaviors, spatial memory, and blood sugar. I'm Lisa Carton.
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5: We'll top out near 79 through midday under partly cloudy skies with west winds around 10 miles per hour. Skies go mostly clear overnight with a low near 50. Tomorrow brings a few more clouds and a high in the mid-60s. Then clear skies return tomorrow night with lows in the mid-40s. Monday looks similar, a few clouds and highs in the mid-60s, but winds shift out of the southeast at 15.

I'm Connie Sellecca. This is Intelligence for Your Health. Coming up, what's the best time to exercise? Well, it depends on your goal. Studies show that there are different perks depending on when you choose to work out. Then research shows up to 80% of adults will suffer from back pain at some point. So I'll give you an easy way to avoid straining your back based on what baseball players do. Plus, our guest is psychiatrist Dr. Daniel Amen, author of the book You Happier. He'll break down the most common brain types and how each one experiences happiness. He'll also tell us how foods impact our mood. And Dr. Amen will explain why simply having a purpose can help put you on a path to a much happier life. But first, don't forget to turn down the lights before bed. Harvard scientists say switching to soft ambient light before bed, like from a table lamp instead of an overhead light, increases the brain's production of melatonin by as much as 100%. That's enough to give you 90 more minutes of sleep.

0: 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This is Intelligence for Your Health with Connie Sellecca.
1: What's the best time to exercise? Well, it depends on your goal. Studies show that there are different perks depending on when you choose to work out. For example, morning exercise is correlated with better sleep and better heart health. And people who do morning workouts are the most likely to be consistent because there are fewer things to get in the way of that commitment. Afternoon workouts are good for athletes because that's when your body temperature is highest, so you're more flexible and more powerful. And a higher body temperature is also linked to higher physical performance. Evening workouts are best for anyone with high blood pressure. People had a more significant drop in blood pressure following an evening workout when their arteries were more flexible. And evening exercise kept their blood pressure low throughout the night and into the morning.

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5: We'll top out near 79 through midday under partly cloudy skies with west winds around 10 miles per hour. Skies go mostly clear overnight with a low near 50. Tomorrow brings a few more clouds and a high in the mid-60s. Then clear skies return tomorrow night with lows in the mid-40s. Monday looks similar, a few clouds and highs in the mid-60s, but winds shift out of the southeast at 15.

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1: Coming up, we'll talk to double board certified psychiatrist and neuroscientist Dr. Daniel Amen. He's examined more than 200,000 brain scans, and we'll find out what he's learned from them about what lights people up and makes them happy. But first, would you describe yourself as a competitive person? If so, you probably find yourself working out more often than your laid-back friends. Research by the University of Pennsylvania found people who were really nice and encouraging of others were less likely to work out than people who were more cutthroat and competitive. And that was even when people were doing non-competitive activities like yoga and Pilates. Exercisers who focused on being better than their fellow gym-goers or who were trying to beat their personal best went to 90% more classes. So the researchers concluded people with a competitive streak in their personality are more likely to exercise.
2: Now that's intelligence for your health.

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1: President Trump is in Ireland, where he met with leaders ahead of a major golf tournament this weekend.
2: The United States and Ireland have a fantastic relationship, a very profitable one for Ireland. It's less profitable for us, to be honest.
1: During a meeting with the Irish Prime Minister in Dublin today, he said he would love to see a united Ireland. The president added that he thinks it's going to happen eventually. His remarks come 2 weeks after new British Prime Minister Andy Burnham

0: Said a referendum on Northern Ireland leaving the United Kingdom is off the table. Newly declassified briefings show clear warnings to U.S. presidents before the 9/11 attacks. The documents are mainly from the daily intelligence briefings for former Presidents Clinton and George W. Bush, where both were warned Osama bin Laden was plotting to attack the U.S. using hijacked passenger jets. The Trump administration released the documents on the 25th anniversary of the terror attacks. CIA Director John Ratliff called it the single largest release of CIA analysis related to 9/11 ever. The head of Anthropic is calling for a slowdown in the AI race. In an essay posted today, CEO Dario Amodei wrote, "We must slow the pace at which we improve the capabilities of AI models." He cautioned that people may lose control of AI and the technology can be misused for cyber attacks and bioterrorism and serious economic disruption. Boeing and its engineering union have reached a tentative contract agreement. Union officials said Friday that the four-year offer includes higher general wage increases than the first offer. Members of the Society of Professional Engineering Employees in Aerospace rejected the initial offer in an August 21st vote. One of the top matchups of the 2026 college football season is set for tonight. Number one ranked Ohio State visits number four Texas for a rematch of last year's game in Columbus, which the Buckeyes won 14-7. I'm Lisa Carton.
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8: We'll top out near 79 through midday under partly cloudy skies with west winds around 10 miles per hour. Skies go mostly clear overnight with a low near 50. Tomorrow brings a few more clouds and a high in the mid-60s. Then clear skies return tomorrow night with lows in the mid-40s. Monday looks similar, a few clouds and highs in the mid-60s, but winds shift out of the southeast at 15.

of adults will suffer from back pain at some point. So what can baseball players teach us about avoiding back pain? It's best to keep your most used items inside your strike zone, which for baseball players extends from above the knees to below the shoulders. Meaning when you reach for daily items like your clothes, keys, dishes, and tools, try to avoid extending your arms outside of your personal strike zone area as much as possible. Again, that's above the knees to below the shoulders. That's according to Dr. Harris McIlwain, author of The Pain-Free Back. He says if you're constantly reaching for items above shoulder level, that puts extra strain on your neck and back. And anytime you bend to pick up something below your waist or knees, you increase pressure on the lower back, which can cause anything from mild inflammation to muscle spasms or even a herniated disc. That's why Dr. McIlwain says to think about how often you have to bend and reach throughout the day. And to reduce the chances of straining your back, think like a baseball player taking a pitch and keep your most used items inside your strike zone from above the knees to below the shoulders.

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6: 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Channel that drive into your money. 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

0: bubbles are filling and payroll's next. Whoa, what the?
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0: What's with the leather jacket?
1: It's kind of my new vibe, which, by the way, switch to gusto for payroll.
0: Switch? Oh, that's always such a headache.
1: With gusto, it's effortless. Kind of like looking cool in this jacket. Payroll, benefits, even 401k. Simple.
0: Can I try it on?
1: Gusto? Sure. The jacket?
0: No.
1: Switch to effortless payroll. Choose a future with gusto.
2: Look for highs near 78 today under partly cloudy skies with west winds at 15. Overnight, skies stay mostly clear as late night lows dip near 51. Tomorrow brings partly cloudy conditions with a high in the upper 60s, then clear skies tomorrow night as the low settles into the mid 40s. Monday rounds things out with a few clouds, readings in the upper 60s, and winds shifting to the southeast at 15.

I can't make it without you. And I'm telling you, honey, you're my reason for laughing, for crying, for living, and

0: I'm Connie Sallica. This is Intelligence for Your Health. And today our guest is Dr. Daniel Amen. He's a leading psychiatrist and neuroscientist whose latest book is called You Happier, The 7 Neuroscience Secrets of Feeling Good Based on Your Brain Type. It's based on Dr. Amen's research involving more than 200,000 brain scans from patients around the world. And he's broken it all down into 5 main brain types and what makes each of them feel happy. See if you can identify your brain type from this.
1: One of the first things I learned is everybody's got a different brain. And when it comes to happiness, I identified 5 primary types. There's the balance type. They tend to be happy. Most anything will make them happy. The spontaneous type that needs novelty. They hate routine. Routine bores them and makes them unhappy. There's the persistent type where they love routine and hate surprises. There's the sensitive type. They need connection. The pandemic was hardest on them. They tend to be the unhappiest group. And the cautious type, where can struggle with anxiety. So a warm bath, the scent of lavender, relaxing music makes the cautious type happy, but it'll completely bore the spontaneous type. And so knowing your type is critical to knowing what makes you happy.
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2: Today, we're talking to psychiatrist Dr. Daniel Amen, author of You Happier. And he says happiness is something anyone can experience. And one of the main components that leads to happiness is purpose.
3: You know, I think the most unhappy people I've seen focus a lot on themselves and what they don't have. And when you start focusing on giving, on other people, on purpose, on why you're on the planet, you don't feel quite so miserable. You feel like there's a reason to get up in the morning, that you're not just here by random chance and none of this means anything. I think having purpose is just absolutely critical to a happy life. And I want to be clear, hedonism is the enemy of happiness because hedonism dumps dopamine and you end up having to chase more and more in order to feel anything at all. But purpose, knowing I'm connected to my family, to my work, to my health, so I can continue to do what I was put on the earth to do for as long as possible. That is really a foundational element of happiness.
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We are currently airing a Wisconsin Badgers broadcast and are limited with how many miles out we are permitted to stream this content. We are currently airing a Wisconsin Badgers broadcast and are limited with how many miles out we are permitted to stream this content. We are currently airing a Wisconsin Badgers broadcast and are limited with how many miles out we are permitted to stream this content.